0: visit. Prime Minister Modi praised the rich cultural performances presented during his arrival in Jakarta, saying they reflected the deep civilizational, cultural and spiritual ties shared by India and Indonesia. The Prime Minister also appreciated a Bharatanatyam performance by Samanavaya group comprising Indonesian students. The Prime Minister witnessed a series of performances. These include Indonesia's iconic Wayang Kulit shadow puppetry depicting the Ramayana, a Bharatanatyam recital by Indonesian students, and a devotional Buddhist dance paying homage to the triple gem, Sri Ratna. Expressing gratitude to the Indian community, the Prime Minister said he was touched by the warm reception accorded to him in Jakarta. Prime Minister Modi received an enthusiastic welcome from the Indian diaspora upon his arrival at the hotel in Jakarta. India's ambassador to Indonesia, Sundip Chakraborty, said major announcements expected across defense, maritime, security, digital connectivity, critical minerals and trade sectors.
1: We will be doing a lot of understandings and agreements on several areas of cooperation. There will be cooperation announcements or agreements in five sectors. One would of course be defense and maritime security, then trade and investment, food security and fertilizer security, energy security, critical minerals, and of course educational and health sectors.
0: Indonesia is the first stop of Prime Minister Modi's three-nation tour, which will also include visit to Australia and New Zealand later this week. Shandip Bandashgupta, Akashvani News, Jakarta.
2: Union Home and Cooperation Minister Amit Shah has said that Cooperation Ministry has infused new energy into the lives of nearly 30 crore people associated with the cooperative sector over the past 5 years. Addressing the 5th Foundation Day celebrations of the Cooperation Ministry in New Delhi, Mr. Shah said the ministry established by Prime Minister Modi in 2021 has transformed the cooperative ecosystem into one that is modern, transparent, technology-driven and competitive.
3: सहकारिता से जुड़े हुए देश के 30 करोड़ लोग
4: For 30 crore people associated with the cooperative sector and more than 8.5 lakh cooperatives across the country, this is a day they had been waiting for over the past 75 years. Prime Minister Narendra Modi decided to establish an independent Ministry of Cooperation in the Government of India. This decision by the Prime Minister has served to elevate the country's cooperative movement to a new stage.
3: सहकारिता आंदोलन को नए स्टेज पर ले जाने का काम किया.
2: He said the ministry has identified the key challenges facing the cooperative sector, prepared a comprehensive roadmap for its development and resolution, and introduced reforms that have modernized the entire ecosystem. He added that when the nation celebrates the centenary of its independence in 2047, the cooperative movement will serve as the strong foundation of a prosperous India. Recalling the creation of the ministry on July 6, 2021, Amit Shah said the decision ended a 75-year wait for millions of people associated with the cooperative sector. The Sri Ram Janmabhoomi Tirtha Kshetra Trust has accepted the resignations of General Secretary Champat Rai and Trust Member Dr. Anil Mishra. Both had stepped down after their names surfaced in the alleged Ram Temple donation embezzlement case. Krishna Mohan has been appointed Interim General Secretary until a new appointment is made. His complaint formed the basis of the FIR registered in the alleged donation irregularities case, in which 8 people have been arrested. The trust has also decided to appoint a chief executive officer and has formed a 3-member committee to recommend candidates. Addressing the media, trust treasurer Govind Dev Giri said the possibility of a conspiracy behind the episode could not be ruled out. He also asserted that all donated ornaments and valuables are safe, properly accounted for, and that details of donated items are available with the trust. This is Akashwani giving you the news. For quick news updates round the clock, follow us on our X handle @AIRNewsAlerts. And for details of these stories and more, log on to our website www.newsonair.gov.in and download News on AIR app. Amid the political storm intensifying in Pakistan-occupied Kashmir POK, the Jammu-Kashmir Joint Awami Action Committee, JAAC, has issued a 48-hour deadline to the government in Islamabad, threatening a grand and final response on the 9th of July if the conditions remain unfulfilled. In a formal declaration, the committee announced that its current sit-in protest will persist indefinitely.

0: until all of its demands are satisfied. More from our correspondent.
1: The committee has called upon residents throughout BOK and the members of the Kashmiri diaspora to participate in the protest scheduled for July 9. Police brutality by Pakistani forces has intensified on Sunday against the people protesting against the severe crackdown by Islamabad and the sweeping arrest of more than 600 civil rights activists in Pakistan-occupied Kashmir, with reports of shelling, firing and clashes emerging from several parts of Muzaffarabad. Thousands of people took to the streets on demanding an end to the blockade, restoration of communication services, uninterrupted supplies of food and medicines, the release of detained leaders and implementation of a 38-point written agreement. The demonstrations have intensified since Pakistan banned the JAAC under the Anti-Terrorism Act. Protest organizers allege that more than 600 workers and political leaders have been arrested, while authorities have imposed an economic blockade by restricting the supply of food, flour and essential medicines. Yashasvi Kiryal for Akashvani News, Delhi.
0: External Affairs Minister S. Jaishankar met with King Hamad bin Isa Al Khalifa in Bahrain and discussed ways to further strengthen bilateral partnership. Dr. Jaishankar arrived in Bahrain from Qatar on the second leg of his four-nation visit to the Gulf, which also includes Kuwait and Oman, from July 5th to July 10th. The minister conveyed the greetings of President Draupadi Murmu and Prime Minister Narendra Modi to the King and thanked him for ensuring the safety and well-being of the Indian diaspora in Bahrain. Dr. Jaishankar also interacted with the members of the Indian community in Bahrain. During the ongoing visit, Dr. Jaishankar has been meeting his counterparts and top leaders of the Gulf countries to enhance bilateral relations and exchange views on regional developments and issues of mutual interest. Heavy rains continue in the coastal part and the ghat areas of Maharashtra, with a red alert being sounded for Palghar, Raigad and ghat areas of Nasik and Pune for today. Coastal districts including Mumbai and North Maharashtra districts have been given orange alert, with the possibility of moderate to heavy rains in certain areas. Authorities have taken precautions to ensure the safety of citizens, with NDRF and SDRF teams on high alert in sensitive areas. A report.
2: The ghat areas of Maharashtra have seen intense rainfall, with Lonavala recording more than 600 mm of rain. Many tourist places have been closed. In Nashik district, authorities have sounded maximum alert following forecast of cloudburst like rainfall. Following the alert, schools and colleges in Mumbai, Thane, Navi Mumbai, Palghar, Raigad, Ratnagiri district and sensitive ghats of Nashik, Satara, Pune will remain closed today. Mumbai-Pune expressway has been partially opened for traffic after being disrupted following a landslide. With reports of Sangeeta Godbole, this is Sanyukta Yadav, Akashwani News, Delhi.
0: Indian wrestlers finished with an impressive haul of 20 medals, including 4 gold, 7 silver and 9 bronze at the Under-20 Asian Wrestling Championships in Pattaya, Thailand. India ensured consistent podium finishes across multiple weight divisions throughout the championship, securing top 3 overall team rankings in both women's wrestling and men's freestyle. In women's wrestling, India finished second on the podium with 184 points, falling just short of champions China with points, while outclassing third place Japan with 142 points. The Indian men's freestyle team finished third overall in the team standing with 152 points, behind winners Kazakhstan with 170 points and runners-up Iran with 164 points. Leading the Indian charge in the women's division were Parveen in 50 kg, Muskan in 53 kg and Kajal in 76 kg, who all clinched gold medals in their respective weight classes. In the men's freestyle, Sumit Kumar, Lakshman Bharaskar captured the solitary gold medal for India in the 70 kg category, prevailing 13-7 in a high-scoring thriller against Kazakhstan's Sunkar Sedakmet. In football, Spain stormed into the quarterfinals of the FIFA World Cup, beating Portugal 1-0 in the round of 16 at the Dallas Stadium last night. Mikel Merino scored in the first minute of second half stoppage time to secure the victory. Meanwhile, Portugal superstar Cristiano Ronaldo has announced he won't be returning for the next FIFA World Cup following his nation's round of 16 exit. Spain advanced to the quarterfinals for the first time since winning its only World Cup title in 2010 in South Africa. Belgium defeated United States 4-1 in the round of 16 clash to secure their place in the quarterfinals. Two early goals from Charles de Ketelaere and a third from Hans Wanneken gave Belgium a strong lead. Romelu Lukaku added the final goal in the last seconds.

0: On the other hand, Malik Tillman scored the lone goal for the US in the first half. Belgium will now face Spain in the quarterfinals at the Los Angeles Stadium on Friday. In men's cricket, India will take on host England in the third T20 international of the five-match series at Trent Bridge in Nottingham tonight. The match is scheduled to begin at 10 p.m. Indian time. The men in blue will look to level the series as the new skipper Shreyas Iyer is yet to register first win under his captaincy. England, on the other hand, have named an unchanging playing 11 for the third T20 international. Earlier, host England defeated India by 4 wickets in the second T20 international on Saturday in Manchester. Opting to bat, India scored 190 for 7 in the stipulated 20 overs. And now, for a look at today's newspapers, it's over to Sarabjit Kaur.
1: Thank you, Pramod. Temple graft to sin. Trust chair Rai and Mishra exit is the lead in the Times of India, while the Hindustan Times headlines Ram Temple Trust sets big overhaul in motion. The Statesman headlines PM Modi in Indonesia to strengthen linkage with Indo-Pacific partners. His visit to Indonesia as part of his three-nation tour is widely covered on the front pages of all newspapers, with pictures of the Indonesian president specially receiving the Indian PM as a special gesture. The story of the National Investigating Agency charge-sheeting LET chief Hafiz Saeed is widely covered on the front pages of all newspapers. The Pioneer headlines, NIA charges Hafiz Saeed for Pahalgam terror attack. The torrential rains in Maharashtra have been covered with pictures of the landslide blocking the Pune-Mumbai missing link, even as the Times of India headlines Pune-Mumbai link cut off for hours as heavy rains hit roads, rail and flights. And finally, a story in the Hindu says that a question in the BSc statistics exam at Kerala University had its answer printed alongside it. While the university sought a report, those part of the preparation called it a silly mistake. And with that, it's back to you, Pramod.
0: Thank you, Sarab. And now, before we end the bulletin, the headlines once again. Prime Minister Narendra Modi to hold talks with Indonesian President Prabowo Subianto in Jakarta today to provide fresh momentum to comprehensive strategic partnership between the two countries. Home and Cooperation Minister Amit Shah says Cooperation Ministry infused new energy into lives of nearly 30 crore people over the past 5 years. Pakistan-occupied Kashmir protesters issue 48-hour ultimatum to Islamabad, warn of grand and final action on July 9th if demands are not met. India secured 20 medals, including 4 gold at Under 20 Asian Wrestling Championships in Pattaya. And Spain booked place in FIFA World Cup quarterfinals with a dramatic 1-0 victory over Portugal. Belgium beat US 4-1 to enter the quarterfinals. And with that, we end the morning news. Have a nice day.

Good afternoon. This is Akashvani and I am Valsa Williams with the midday news. The headlines. Prime Minister Narendra Modi holds delegation-level talks with Indonesian President Prabowo Subianto in Jakarta. MOUs exchanged in several areas including critical minerals, technology, agriculture and maritime security. Prime Minister Modi conferred Indonesia's highest honour, Bintang Adipurna, of the Republic of Indonesia in Jakarta. Gujarat High Court upholds death sentence for 38 accused and life term for 11 persons in 2008 Ahmedabad serial blast case. President Draupadi Murmu flags off trophies of Durand Cup Tournament 2026 in New Delhi today. And southwest monsoon to further advance into parts of Gujarat, Haryana, Punjab and Rajasthan during next 3 days. Prime Minister Narendra Modi held delegation-level talks with his Indonesian President Prabowo Subianto in Jakarta to review the full spectrum of bilateral ties and provide fresh momentum to the comprehensive strategic partnership between the two countries. The two leaders also witnessed the exchange of Memoranda of Understanding, MOUs, aimed at enhancing collaboration in areas of mutual interest. Speaking at a joint press conference with the Indonesian President in Jakarta, Mr. Modi said growing mutual trust has strengthened cooperation in defense, security and the maritime sector, with both countries agreeing to expand defense exchanges, disaster management cooperation and industrial collaboration. The two leaders also reaffirmed their commitment to strengthening

0: appeals against the order of the lower court and upheld its verdict confirming the sentences to members of the terror outfit Indian Mujahideen in the case. On July the 26th, 2008, a series of 21 bomb blasts ripped through Ahmedabad in a span of 70 minutes, killing 56 people and injuring 200 others. Some hospitals in the city were also targeted. A special court in 2022 sentenced 38 Indian Mujahideen members to death. The court had also sentenced 11 other convicts to life imprisonment. The government has debunked videos circulating on social media falsely claiming that the Chinese army has entered 60 kilometers into India. The fact-check unit of the Press Information Bureau said the claim is fake. It further clarified that the videos being circulated are unrelated and not from the India-China border. Amid the political storm intensifying in Pakistan-occupied Kashmir, POK, the Jammu-Kashmir Joint Awami Action Committee has issued a 48-hour deadline to the government in Islamabad, threatening a grand and final response on July 9th if their conditions remain unfulfilled. In a formal declaration, the committee announced that its current sit-in protest will persist indefinitely until all of its demands are satisfied. The committee has called upon residents throughout POK and members of the Kashmiri diaspora to participate in the protest scheduled for July the 9th. Thousands of people took to the streets demanding an end to the alleged blockade, restoration of communication services, uninterrupted supplies of food and medicines, the release of detained leaders and implementation of a 38-point written agreement. This is Akashwani giving you the news. For quick news updates round the clock, follow us on our X handle at AIR News Alerts. And for details of stories and more, log on to our website www.newsonair.gov.in and download News on AIR app. Welcome back to the Midday News. President Draupadi Murmu unveiled and flagged off the trophies of Durand Cup Tournament 2026 in New Delhi today. Addressing the gathering, the president said this year new teams will compete to become the champions of the Durand Cup, the President's Cup and the Shimla Trophy. Expressing happiness over the participation of the Sri Lankan team in this year's tournament, President Murmu said the inclusion of new teams would make this historic competition even more popular. The president extended her best wishes to all the teams and players participating in the tournament.
1: हम वर्ष 2047 तक भारत को विकसित राष्ट्र बनाने के लक्ष्यों के साथ आगे बढ़ रहे हैं मुझे विश्वास है कि जिस प्रकार फुटबॉल में खिलाड़ी एक दूसरे का सहयोग करते हुए टीम को विजेता बनाते हैं उसी प्रकार हम सभी देशवासी एक दूसरे के साथ देते हुए विकसित भारत के लक्ष्यों को प्राप्त करने में सफल होंगे.
0: The Union Ministry of Tribal Affairs Ministry has unveiled a renewed vision for strengthening tribal research institutes as engines of knowledge, innovation and evidence-based policy making for tribal development, inaugurating a national workshop in Bhubaneswar today. Union Tribal Affairs Minister Joel Oram called for integrating indigenous wisdom with cutting-edge technology to preserve tribal heritage and promote inclusive growth. Our correspondent reports.
2: The two-day national workshop on strengthening tribal research institutes began in Bhubaneswar this morning, bringing together policymakers, researchers, academicians and technology experts from across the country. Inaugurating the workshop, Union Tribal Affairs Minister Joel Oram said, tribal research institutes must evolve into centers of excellence that seamlessly blend indigenous knowledge with modern research and technological innovation. He underscored the need to preserve tribal languages, culture and traditional knowledge while leveraging digital technologies and artificial intelligence to strengthen research, documentation and policy formulation. A major highlight of the workshop was the launch of TriveX, a first-of-its-kind digital learning platform dedicated to tribal arts, culture, languages and traditional knowledge. Prakash Das, Akashwani News, Bhubaneswar.
0: Union Home Minister Amit Shah today launched the mission to plant 70 lakh saplings in Delhi under the Ek Ped Maa Ke Naam Abhiyan to increase green cover in the national capital. Speaking on the occasion, Mr. Shah said this campaign is a significant initiative aimed at transforming Delhi's environment. He said Prime Minister Narendra Modi had launched the Ek Ped Maa Ke Naam campaign to promote environmental conservation. The Home Minister highlighted that the government is continuously working to clean the Yamuna River. The Enforcement Directorate today conducted searches at 5 premises in and around Kolkata in the case of dishonest financial dealings and routing of suspected funds in the bank accounts of Trinamool Congress. The preliminary investigation by ED has revealed that huge funds of

Good evening, everyone. You are tuned into Rock with Jock. I am your Jock, Abhishek, RJ ABK, you can call me. And keeping you company in this beautiful rainy evening is me. Well, there's something about nights like this, you know, the soft rhythm of the rain, the glow of the street lights on the wet roads, and that quiet feeling of slowing down. This next hour is all about those monsoon moods wrapped in the biggest pop hits of the 90s and 2000s. So let's ease into it together. And what you heard right now was one of my most favorite singers, Darius Danish, with his beautiful song Colorblind. But up next that I'm going to play for you is something that we all groove into all the time we listen to it. It's one of the biggest hip hop artists and goes by the name of Florida. So here's what I'm playing for you, and trust me, back home when you listen to this, or wherever you are when you listen to this, you're definitely going to whistle.

0: Your school days.
1: I did, right? I did. I'm sure I did. Because that's when we used to hear a lot of these kind of songs. You know, R. Kelly featuring Wisin and Yandel. The song was called Burn It Up. And that's again one of my most addictive genres ever that I've heard. Reggaeton. Off lately, we've not been hearing much of this music. But then, yeah, late 90s and early 2000s was, you know, this kind of music that was really pumping up the volume whenever, you know, we were listening to the radio. And it's something that we really enjoyed a lot. Well, stay tuned with me because I'm going to take you back in the memory lane as we talk about the rains and the memories, right? And, you know, rains is always, you know, it seems to carry memories with it. It reminds me of my school days, which is why I again mentioned about this beautiful song that I played, you know, running out of the school during the recess just to feel the first drops, you know, then coming back soaked and then laughing and chit-chatting with all the friends and then, you know, the boys in the backbenchers. It was super fun. I'm sure you guys also must have done something like that. And, you know, sometimes in those, it's those carefree moments, you know, when nothing mattered except the joy of getting drenched and just looking at each other and laughing for no reason. And I think that's how we all grew up. Well, nights like this brings all of that back so effortlessly. And since we're talking about school days and so much about school, you know, I'm going to play the next song that rings with, that starts with a school bell ring. And I'm sure you've kind of guessed it, but yeah, let's play it for you.

that Evanescence is one of the most amazing rock bands of the 90s and the early 2000s, and this was one of the debut songs, Bring Me to Life. And Amy Lee, the lead singer, her vocals, her voice is fantastic, especially when she takes up the pitch on the highest note. Well, I am RJ ABK Abhishek Datta, as you can call me. You're listening to me right here on FM Rainbow 107.1, and I'm hoping you guys are having a great time with me on this beautiful monsoon evening. Now, you know, since I'm talking about monsoon and the rains over here, you know, there are some songs that just, you know, they just belong to the rain. And of course, when you talk about rain, you just can't talk about rain and romance. There's always been something about, you know, rain and romance. I think they go hand in hand. Maybe it's the closeness of sharing an umbrella, or probably those long walks nearby Marine Drive, maybe, or at your terrace, where getting drenched doesn't really matter, but spending time with each other matters. Even just by sitting at the window, watching the rain fall, and you don't really need to have a conversation. It's just you and your loved one just there in the same room, and just probably just looking at the rains, or maybe just lying down and enjoying.

enjoying the breeze of the rains. I think that's like a perfect rainy evening, which I can think of, which I think most of y'all can think of, because the wind that is blowing is absolutely cool and the chills in the air. So that's amazing. And you know, you can feel like a quiet kind of a connection. It's a feeling that kind of stays with you. And I must say, the next song that I'm gonna play for you is definitely gonna make you feel just the way you are. If you're smart enough, you know what I'm talking about.

Bruno Mars singing Just The Way You Are. And what a beautiful feeling in this beautiful rainy evening. Well, guys, we're close to closing this hour. And up next, we've got the English news that's going to be hitting up. But you know what? We've got the next slot from 9:15 onwards, which is called as Unwind. And I'm going to give you the station number right now, which is 865-766-1071. I'm going to repeat it again. It's 865-766-1071. Drop me a WhatsApp with the song that you want to hear. Just make sure that, you know, it's kind of peppy and upbeat, and, you know, let's all have some fun in while we're home, or maybe we're driving in this beautiful rainy weather. And I'm going to play that song for you. And yeah, I mean, it's been a beautiful hour, letting the rain and these 90s and the 2000s pop classics set the mood. There's something timeless, you know, about both of them, the music and the monsoon. So stay right here, because there's more.

0: More coming up, and the night is just getting started. Up next, some Jennifer Lopez, followed by the news, and I'm gonna see you back at 9:15. Do not go anywhere.
1: Yeah. You know what I feel like doing? I feel like doing another Dark Child remix.

0: During the Prime Minister's visit.
1: Addressing the Indonesian Parliament in Jakarta, Prime Minister Narendra Modi called for a stronger India-Indonesia strategic partnership, saying it will contribute not only to the prosperity of the two nations, but also to regional and global peace and stability. Mr. Modi said the relationship between India and Indonesia is centuries old and shares similar democratic values, mutual trust, and common vision for the future. The Prime Minister said,

0: intelligence, education, startups and innovation to benefit people in both the countries. Chandip Andashgupta, Jakarta, Indonesia.
1: The Prime Minister reached Jakarta last evening on the first leg of his three-nation visit to Indonesia, Australia and New Zealand. Earlier today, Prime Minister Modi held delegation-level talks with Indonesian President Prabowo Subianto in Jakarta to review the full spectrum of bilateral ties and provide fresh momentum to the comprehensive strategic partnership between the two countries. The two leaders also witnessed the exchange of memoranda of understanding aimed at enhancing collaboration in areas of mutual interest. Prime Minister Modi also addressed the Indian community at Jakarta this evening. He said, India's economy is playing a major role in driving global growth. He said the government is working on the mantra of reform, perform and transform.
2: Aaj Bharat ki arthavyavastha दुनिया की ग्रोथ को ड्राइव करने में बड़ी भूमिका निभा रही है। जब दुनिया पर कोरोना का इतना बड़ा संकट आया तो भी भारत की अर्थव्यवस्था ठप नहीं पड़ी। जब वेस्ट एशिया का इतना बड़ा संकट चल रहा था तब भी भारत की इकोनॉमी थमी नहीं। भारत की ग्रोथ में जो स्पीड और स्केल है उसको एक लाइन में बताना हो तो मैं कहूंगा 1.4 billion aspirations in motion.
1: The Prime Minister said India's journey towards self-reliance is becoming a multiplying force, not only for Indonesia, but for the entire ASEAN region. He stressed that India and Indonesia share a common vision of development and cannot afford to wait or slow down. Indonesian President Prabowo Subianto, in his address, said he has an Indian DNA. He said the achievements of India, both at the union level and across its states, are truly remarkable, and he closely follows this remarkable journey.
3: I want to admit that I am a great admirer of Narendra Modi ji, and I studied the policies of your Prime Minister, and Prime Minister Modi graciously allowed me to copy his policies. So the important thing is Indonesians must learn from the experience of India. Our civilization, our culture, many hundreds of years strongly influenced by Indian civilization. Our language, what, 50% from Sanskrit?
1: Prime Minister Narendra Modi was today conferred Indonesia's highest civilian honor, the Bintang Adipurna of the Republic of Indonesia, by President Prabowo Subianto during a ceremonial event. Union Education Minister Dharmendra Pradhan has said that a new chapter has been added to India's education sector with the approval for the Indian Institute of Management IIM Bangalore to establish an overseas campus in Indonesia. The proposal was approved by Prime Minister Narendra Modi during his visit to Indonesia. He added that the establishment of an overseas campus of such a prestigious institution marks a significant step towards globalizing India's knowledge traditions and education system.
4: As IIM Bangalore ki campus.
5: Today, the Prime Minister approved the establishment of an IIM Bangalore campus in Indonesia. The expansion of such prestigious institutions abroad is a significant step towards internationalizing India's rich knowledge, tradition and education system.
4: Internationalize karne mein ek bahut mahatvapurna kadam hai.
1: Union Road Transport and Highways Minister Nitin Gadkari today said that ethanol blending program is a scientifically proven initiative that has delivered significant economic and environmental benefits. Addressing the Viksit Bharat conclave in New Delhi, Mr. Gadkari defended the center's ethanol blending program, asking the critics to show even one vehicle with issues due to the mixed fuel. He asserted that no such incident has taken place. The minister stressed the need to promote alternative biofuels to achieve energy security and reduce dependence on fossil fuel imports. Petroleum and Natural Gas Minister Hardeep Singh Puri has said that India successfully ensured an uninterrupted supply of LPG by taking timely steps to strengthen domestic production and secure energy supplies. Addressing the Viksit Bharat conclave, Mr. Puri said that while effective diplomacy helped evacuate stranded ships during the global energy crisis, India's domestic LPG production capacity was increased from 35,000 metric tons per day to 54,000 metric tons per day in a short period, ensuring uninterrupted cooking gas supply for over 33 crore LPG consumers.

0: This is Akashvani giving you the news. For quick news updates round the clock, follow us on our X handle at AIR News Alerts. And for details of these stories and more, log on to our website www.newsonair.gov.in and download the News on AIR app. Union Home Minister Amit Shah today launched the mission to plant 70 lakh saplings in Delhi under the Ek Ped Maa Ke Naam Abhiyan to increase the green cover in the national capital. Speaking on the occasion, Mr. Shah said that this campaign is a significant initiative aimed at transforming Delhi's environment. Mr. Shah said that the central government and the Delhi government have resolved to fully develop 6,300 hectares of green ridge area into forest land over the next 4 years and ensure its protection.
1: Today, with the support of the Government of India, the Delhi government has prepared the working plan document and the management plan for the Asola Bhatti Wildlife Sanctuary while also developing the Delhi Bird Atlas. These initiatives form part of a comprehensive effort to restore the entire ecosystem. More than 70 ponds will be developed within the reach along with small restaurants and visitor amenities. In addition, all archaeological structures in the area will be conserved and protected.
2: Archaeology ki sanrachnaye surakshit karenge.
0: Delhi Chief Minister Rekha Gupta said over 12 lakh saplings will be distributed free of cost and appealed the citizens to actively participate in the campaign. In Kerala, three people were killed in a landslide at the tunnel construction site near Kallari in Meppadi, Wayanad, following heavy rainfall today. Nine workers who were trapped underground were rescued and shifted to the Government Medical College Hospital in Meppadi. Six others remain missing and are feared trapped beneath the debris. Rescue operations are continuing with teams from the Fire and Rescue Services and Disaster Response Agencies. The Kerala State Disaster Management Authority said the collapse occurred when debris accumulated during excavation for the tunnel construction site slid down due to heavy rain. Wayanad has been experiencing heavy rainfall since yesterday. A red alert has been issued for Wayanad and Kozhikode districts. Heavy monsoon rains continued to batter Maharashtra today, triggering flooding, landslides and traffic disruptions in Palghar, Raigarh and Ghat areas of Nashik, Pune, Ahilyanagar and Kolhapur districts. Meanwhile, Mumbai and the adjoining areas witnessed a relative easing of rainfall. The IMD has forecast heavy rainfall conditions in several areas of North and South India for the next 3 to 4 days. Here is more from our correspondent.
3: IMD has issued a red alert for heavy to very heavy rainfall with isolated extremely heavy rainfall over sub-Himalayan West Bengal and Sikkim till 13th of this month. The weather agency has forecast heavy to very heavy rainfall over Arunachal Pradesh, Assam, Meghalaya, coastal Karnataka, Gujarat, Konkan, Goa, Madhya Maharashtra, Madhya Pradesh and South Interior Karnataka till 13th of this month. Thunderstorm conditions have been forecast over Gujarat, Karnataka, Tamil Nadu, Puducherry, Karaikal and Telangana till next Monday. Thunderstorm accompanied with lightning and gusty winds are likely to prevail over Andhra Pradesh, Jharkhand, Lakshadweep, Andaman and Nicobar Islands, Odisha and northeastern region during the next 3 to 4 days. Ishani Yadav, Akashvani News, Delhi.
0: Two explosions rocked Syria's capital Damascus this afternoon, injuring 18 people, including four police officers. The explosions occurred just before the meeting between French President Emmanuel Macron and his Syrian counterpart Ahmed al-Shara at the presidential palace. President Macron, who arrived in the Syrian capital yesterday, is the first top European leader to visit the war-torn country since the fall of the regime headed by Bashar al-Assad. Benchmark domestic equity indices gave up their initial gains and ended on a negative note today. We have a report.
4: Sensex dropped 104 points to close at 78,181. Nifty dipped 32 points to settle at 24,399. Both the stock market indices dropped 0.13%. In the broader market on the National Stock Exchange, the mid-cap 100 index fell 0.3%, while the small-cap 100 index lost more than 0.5%. In the foreign exchange market today, the rupee appreciated by 44 paise to close at 94 rupees and 96 paise against the US dollar. With Ayushi's report, Arjun Chowdhury for Akashvani News.
0: On to sports. In men's cricket, India will take on hosts England in the third T20 international of the five-match series at Trent Bridge in Nottingham tonight. The match is scheduled to begin at 10 p.m. Indian time.

England defeated India by 4 wickets in the second T20 match on Saturday in Manchester. The first match was washed out due to rain. In the Wimbledon tennis, world number one and defending champion Jannik Sinner has stormed into men's singles semi-final, beating Jan Lennard Struff of Germany in London this evening. In women's singles, Coco Gauff advanced to the semi-finals, defeating fellow American Jessica Pegula in a thrilling quarter-final match. And in FIFA World Cup, defending champions Argentina will take on Egypt in the round of 16 match in Atlanta tonight. The match will start at 9:30 p.m. Indian time. Later in another round of 16 clash, Switzerland will face Colombia in Vancouver at 1:30 a.m. And now, before we end the bulletin, the headlines once again. Prime Minister Narendra Modi addresses Indonesian Parliament, says India stands for freedom of navigation in the Indo-Pacific and follows the path of development, not expansionism. Road Transport and Highways Minister Nitin Gadkari asserts ethanol blending program is scientifically proven and delivered significant economic and environmental benefits. Home Minister Amit Shah launches mission to plant 70 lakh saplings in Delhi, over 6,000 hectares of Green Ridge area to be developed into forest land. Three persons killed and six go missing after a landslide hits Wayanad Tunnel construction site in Kerala. IMD forecasts heavy rain in several parts of North and South India. And in men's cricket, India take on hosts England in the third T20 international of the five-match series in Nottingham tonight. That is all in the news at night. Good night.

That was 4 minutes, and the request came straight from Deepa Palkar. Well, we're having a great time right here at the studios of FM Rainbow 107.1. It's raining outside. It's a beautiful, beautiful evening. And I am RJ ABK. You can call me Abhishek. And right now I'm taking in requests. Well, I've got a lot of requests already, but in case you just want to drop in and say a hi to me, you can reach out to me on 8657-66-1071. I'm going to repeat the number again. It's 8657-66-1071. Up next, I've got this beautiful song coming up called I Wanna Dance With Somebody. And this one's a request from Pradeep Anantakrishnan. And Pradeep, I hope you are listening in, because this song next is coming in straight for you.

Well, that was Dance Floor Darling, a wonderful song by Kylie Minogue, and Pranav Shinde has decided that he's gonna make us all party wherever we are. I'm absolutely having a great time right here at the studios. I am RJ ABK, you can call me Abhishek, and you're listening to me on 107.1 FM Rainbow. Well, up next, I've got this amazing song that's been requested by Swapnil, and he's tuned in from Nagpur. Swapnil, he's requested this song by Enrique Iglesias. It's called Rhythm Divine, and I'm gonna play it right next because the mood, the weather, everything is pretty divine right now. So should the rhythm be. Here you go, Swapnil. Here's your song.

Well, that was Mihir requesting the song Quit Playing Games With My Heart. And you know, since I'm talking about the rains right now, the beautiful weather right now, you know, every time you go back to the 90s, you have to think of the Backstreet Boys totally jamming it up with this song on the rains. And you know, we could just watch it on all the television channels, and it used to be such a cool vibe. Like, I remember while growing up, we used to all wear this white shirt, go out there and vibe on Quit Playing Games. Well, up next, I've got this beautiful song. Actually, it's a fun song called Thup Thumping, and that's been requested by Sneha for Mansi. It's Mansi's birthday. Happy birthday to you, Mansi. And it's from the band called Chumba Wumba. So guys, here's playing Thup Thumping for you. Stay tuned.

Well, you were just listening to Comfortably Numb by the most legendary Pink Floyd. That request comes straight from Agartala, Tripura, and that's been requested by Arpita Bhattacharji, who's reached out to me saying that, you know, it's pouring there in Agartala and the weather is really cozy, cool, and a hint of romance is there in the air, which is why she requested to play the song Comfortably Numb by Pink Floyd. And I think that's the perfect request which we could have. Well, up next, we've also got another perfect request that's come from Firoz. He's dedicating it to his musical group on WhatsApp. And of course, you know, if you've played Pink Floyd, then why can we not play Guns N' Roses? So up next, Firoz, this song's for you and your musical friends.

0: Alright, that was Pink Floyd. That was Guns N' Roses with November Rain. And I think it's a fantastic song, especially the weather. You know, it's pretty much complimenting it. But, you know, I've got this another request that's come from one of our listeners who's tuned in from Hyderabad. That's Ravi Prasad. And he's requested for Pass the Douche by the Musical Youth. So, Ravi Prasad, I'm going to quickly play this song for you as we proceed to the next hour.
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Well, now I'm going to take in the last request and the last song for this hour. It's called Without You, which is David Guetta featuring Usher. And this request comes in for Mihir. A quick one, and then I'll see you post 10 at that show called Dazzling Divas. And trust me, I've got a beautiful lineup for y'all. Stay tuned with me.

A very good evening. You are listening to FM Rainbow 107.1 MHz and I am RJ ABK. You can call me Abhishek. And I just played Celine Dion for you. That was My Heart Will Go On from the film Titanic. Well, right now in this hour, we're celebrating women singers and songwriters. And I want to call it She Wrote It Too. Well, not that this song was written by Celine Dion, but from now, the songs that I'm going to play for you and the artists that I'm going to be featuring are the ones who are fantastic singers, who are remarkably great singers, but they're also equally good songwriters as well, to an extent where some of them, while they write songs for themselves, they have also written songs for many other established artists and global icons. I'm going to start the show with someone, you know, who we've always adored in terms of her voice, her vocal pitch. Now, tonight in Dazzling Divas, I want to say, you know, welcome to Dazzling Divas, because tonight it's all about women who do more than just delivering unforgettable vocals. They write the words that move us, comfort us, and stay with us for years. Now, the artist that I'm going to feature first goes by the name of Adele. Adele has a remarkable gift for making heartbreak sound beautiful. You're going to agree to me when I play the next song, by the way. Whether you've loved, lost, or simply needed a good cry, her songs remind us that honesty is often the most powerful lyric of all. And the song that I'm playing next pretty much sets fire to the rain.

Well, tonight on Dazzling Divas, we are talking about women singers, songwriters, and we're celebrating them. You just heard this beautiful song called Fast Cars, which released in 1988. And this is a proof that a beautifully written song never goes out of style. Now, Tracy Chapman turned a simple story about hope, struggle, and chase into one of the most iconic songs ever. And, you know, this is absolutely timeless and something that's very thoughtful and heartless. That's basically her music. Up next, I'm going to feature an artist who has been making waves ever since she made her debut, and that's been happening for almost over the last decade now. Well, I'm talking about Taylor Swift. You know, she has a rare gift that she can turn a song, into a song that millions relate to. The song that I'm going to play next, it's called as Blank Space, and it's a smart, catchy, and a brilliantly self-aware, proving why she's one of the most influential songwriters of her own generation. You know, from turning her diary entries into a global chart-topping songs, Taylor has actually proved it with all her albums, and it's always in number one. You know, in this song, Blank Space, she cleverly played with the media's perception of her, using wit, satire, and unforgettable lyrics to create one of the biggest pop anthems of the decade. Here's playing for you, Taylor Swift with Blank Space.

Well, before social media gave us a place to express our feelings, Alanis Morissette, you just heard her right now. That was her song Underneath. She was already doing it through her music. Her fearless songs inspired generations of women to write with honesty, vulnerability, and absolutely no filters. Let me also give you a quick trivia. Back, I think, in 2003, I was lucky enough to see Alanis perform live right here in India at one of the shows called MTV Emmys. Pretty cool. And I must say that she performed live with a guitar in her hand. And I knew that, you know, standing right there at the mosh pit, that, you know, she's singing everything live. And she's written those songs because I could see it, the way she was emoting the lyrics through her songs. Up next, I'm going to be featuring an artist by the name of Pink. Yes, she is pretty good, pretty bold, I would say. Pink has never been afraid to say exactly what's on her mind. Her songs are bold, emotional, and empowering, proving that great songwriting doesn't always whisper. It can roar too. And Pink is doing exactly the same in the next song titled Don't Let Me Get Me.

I'm With You by Avril Lavigne. Well, Avril gave an entire generation permission to be themselves. Well, yes, the emo look that we called back in the college days, and a lot of people wanted to, you know, feel cool by looking like Avril. A lot of girls in the colleges, a lot of guys wanting to spike their hair. So yeah, Avril Lavigne pretty much inspiring a whole new generation through her songwriting. She spoke about growing up, relationships, and finding your own voice, and that's exactly why her music still connects today, especially the song that I played for you, I'm With You. Well, up next, I'm going to be playing a song which I am sure every Mumbaikar, not just every Mumbaikar, but a lot of places that are affected by the rains right now are wanting to desperately live this moment. Well, I'm talking about this beautiful artist going by the name of Sheryl Crow, you know, who brought back together rock, pop, country with songs that felt effortless and authentic. Her songwriting reminds us that sometimes the simplest stories are the ones we remember the longest. And especially the song that I'm going to play for you next is something that we all have been craving for after this whole week of unlimited rains that God has showered us with. Well, the song is called I'm Gonna Soak Up the Sun, and I'm sure that's exactly what we are feeling like doing, especially our wet clothes. I'm Gonna Soak Up the Sun by Sheryl Crow.

Well, Lady Gaga isn't just one of pop's most electrifying performers. She's also a gifted songwriter. She co-wrote this song that I played for you, Poker Face, blending catchy pop with clever lyrics about keeping your emotions hidden. It's a song that helped launch her into the global stardom, which is why I decided to play it for you. This released back in 2008, and Poker Face took over charts across the world and introduced us to Gaga's fearless style and sharp songwriting. More than just a dance track, it's a song layered with confidence and unforgettable hooks. I'm sure you guys liked it. Up next, I'm going to feature another brilliant artist who's got powerful vocals, and often her songs get very popular with David Guetta. In fact, the artist that I'm talking about has often collaborated with David Guetta, and the kind of music that they come up with is absolutely fantastic. She in fact recently collaborated with Indian artist Diljit Dosanjh, and she also tried to recite some vocals in Punjabi, and I must say she pretty much aced at it as well. Well, I'm talking about this singer going by the name of Sia. You know, long before becoming a global superstar, Sia was writing songs for herself and for some of the biggest names in pop. Great songwriting isn't just about creating hits. It's about creating songs that people feel. And I'm sure tomorrow morning, when you wake up, you're not going to feel anything less than a titanium.

Did you know that Shakira co-wrote Underneath Your Clothes herself? You just heard the song Underneath Your Clothes by Shakira, and she co-wrote the song long before she became a global crossover superstar. She was already earning praises for her songwriting. Yeah, you heard that right. This one's a timeless classic from one of music's most talented singer-songwriters, Shakira. Well, of course, she's a fabulous dancer, a mind-blowing performer. And from what I know, she's also set to perform here in India in the month of November. But do not miss out on her songwriting skills as well. Up next, I'm going to play you another beautiful artist going by the name of Dido. You must have heard her song called

Thank You. And she also got featured in the song with Eminem called Stan, where a hook of Thank You was being taken, right? I'm going to play Thank You for you. And, you know, Dido's music has always felt like a heartfelt conversation. When I play for you this song, you're going to understand what I'm trying to say here. And, you know, her lyrics are thoughtful, relatable, and beautifully understated, reminding us that the emotion doesn't need to be dramatic to be unforgettable. And after Dido, I'm going to leave you with Norah Jones and a beautiful song that she wrote called Sunrise, hoping that tomorrow morning when we woke up, we're going to have a beautiful sun rising upon us and shining upon us. I'm going to leave you with a sunrise, hoping that, you know, sometimes the quietest of the songs leave the deepest impact. And that's what Norah's going to do for us. See you guys. It was lovely connecting with y'all. Enjoy the music and stay tuned to 107.1 FM Rainbow. I am Abhishek, signing off.